0: 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Please enjoy my new track.
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You only live once, let the people see!

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1: 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How you could ever hurt me so.

earth turns slowly. It's hard to say that I'd rather stay awake when I'm asleep, because my dreams are bursting at the seams.